best of clothes. She can take and wash them. She can hang them upside the wall. She can throw them out the window, run out, catch one in me before the falls. Sometimes I think you got your habits on. She says you shouldn't say that. I say, what did I say to make you mad this time, babe?

time ago. 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She says you shouldn't say that. I say, what did I say to make you mad this time, baby?

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My baby don't know how she hurt me. She made me feel so bad. My baby told me, I told you, Johnny, a long time ago, you don't stop your own way. Gonna leave you, baby. You thought one thing, I love you too hard to leave you. But now the day has come, you love me, I don't love you. You did me so bad, you drove my love away.

Lindsay. Leave it on this day. Every day, people. Every day on Wednesday. I think about my baby. You know she loved me. When the sun was sinking low.

She sat down and told me, she said, Johnny, you can do a girl so bad, she can love you a length of a time. You don't change your mind, the girl get tired, her love go away. But now I'm tired, and you in love. I said, baby, please don't go home. I have changed my mind. That was one Wednesday evening when the sun was sinking low.

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I love you, baby. 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

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I said I got a question. I said I've got a question. Are there any warriors in the room? Are there any warriors in the room? Are there any warriors in the room? Are there any warriors in the room? There's something called the war cry. And when the war cry is released, the army is motivated for battle. And what you've got to understand is this room is only one portion of the army. There are angels all around us. There are angels all around us. There are angels all around us. So we're about to make a faith declaration.

Do you believe this? I said, do you believe it? All right, this is what I want you to do. You got to engage your entire being for this. Don't just stand there looking cute. You got to use your whole body for this. Can you do it? I said, can you do it? All right, here we go. Everybody find a neighbor. Everybody find a neighbor. Everybody find a neighbor. And say this. Say this. Something's about to shift. Can you say that? I said, something's about to shift. Come on, find your neighbor. Say it. Say it. I said, something's about to shift. Something's stirring up.

the new birth. And if you feel a shift coming over your generation, I dare you to loose the greatest shout you've got to break this roof open with the sound. Hey. Come on, come on, come on. Come on, come on, come on, come on. Come on, come on, come on, come on. On the count of three, we're gonna release the praise that awakens the shift

0: 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I don't have control of we do you to each other.
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0: Each other.

in black music, like everything else in the world, class struggle is going on. There's class struggle between those who want to make Afro-American music an appendage of European concert music on the one hand, and those who understand that the music is really the expression of the great majority of Afro-American working people. So we're going to do two things. First one called Class Struggle in Music, number one. What is the emotion? What is the feeling? Who are you feeling? Are it a human

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Piano, lyric, wafting, morning song. Not it, you. Not any other. What is the emotion? Not to colonize Mercedes and heat briefcases.

0: Let the music take you closer to yourself. 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Thank you, ladies and gentlemen.
1: Good evening and welcome to Life on Mars. My name is Clint. What did we just hear? Well, a couple weeks ago, a very reliable archival label called Sundazed Music reissued something very special, a 1982 kind of happening with Amiri Baraka, great American poet, accompanied by David Murray on sax, and the epic Steve McCall on drums, doing, yeah, poetry and free jazz. Normally, putting the words poetry and free jazz together might give someone a fright or an urge to turn around and run away quickly, but it really works on this record. And I've been listening to it a lot this week, checking it out, really looking into the words, the history, some of the ideas going on. And I wanted to share it, especially since we just passed what would have been the 92nd birthday of the great Amiri Baraka this last week. This guy's got a special place in my heart. I saw him speak back in my university days in Ann Arbor many, many years ago. And he always had great things to say, great advice, turned everyone on to a lot of great books, and tried to keep a certain kind of politics alive, important. So what we heard, Class Struggle in Music, Part 1, off of this record called New Words, New Music. And that segued into a live recording from around the same time, 1978, featuring the same saxophone player, David Murray, and somebody near and dear to the jazz community in Istanbul, the late, great Butch Morris. This was from a record called Let the Music Take You, and we heard the title track. This has me in the mood to listen to music that I think Amiri Baraka would have really liked. So next up, from the same record, he wrote a poem about John Coltrane. We're going to hear that now and then segue into something appropriate.
2: It's a poem for John Coltrane called I Love Music. It begins with a quote from Train, quote, "I want to be a force for real good." In other words, I know that there are bad forces, forces that bring suffering to others and misery to the world, but I want to be the opposite force. I want to be the force which is truly for good, unquote. Train. Train. Train said, a force for real good. Train. In other words, February 67. By July, he was dead. By July. He said, in other words, he wanted to be the opposite. But by July, he was dead. But he is offering expression, a love supreme. Afro blue in me singing, it all because of him can be. Screaming beauty can be. Afro blue can be. You leave me breathless can be. Alabama, I want to talk to you. My favorite things, like sunny can be. Life itself, fire can be. Heart explosion, soul explosion.

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Can be. Trained because I'm trained. Because world can be. Sean O'Casey and Ireland can be. Blue Shell in China can be. Brett Whaley. Barkey Griffin. Langston Hughes steaming can be. Trained Bird's main man can be. Big Baby Al can be. Workout. Expression. Brilliant. All of it, meaning, essence, revelation, everything together, wailing in unison, a terrible

newly reissued album, Free Jazz and Poetry, and it works. The record is called New Poetry, New Music. Following that, from the complete edition of a 1961 record called Africa Brass, we heard the first version, the non-original LP version of Africa, with a huge group of musicians, including Eric Dolphy and the original quartet, Coltrane Quartet, and Booker Little, all kinds of great guys, epic and beautiful. As we, like people around the world, continue to celebrate the centenary of Coltrane's birth. To close out tonight, there's another birthday coming up in a few days, and

0: 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I don't have control of we do you to each other.
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0: coming out of the loudspeaker into your ears. 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

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I know I'll often stop and think about them in my lifetime.

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I know I'll often stop and think about them.

Darling, I've fluttered and fled like a starling, and courage just melted away. Now all at once you've kissed me.